0: Trigger FM, das Radio der freien Medien.
1: Some things in life are bad, they can really make you mad. Other things just make you swear and curse. When you're chewing on life's gristle, don't grumble, give a whistle.

0: worry. It will soon pass, whatever it is. Don't worry, be happy.
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